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Well, not only is Packer football back, but of course, the Badgers. And what's up? It's Ritter. Of course, with it being the, you know, what, fifth year for Luke Fickell? Fourth year for Luke Fickell, the coach.

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They lost their minds. The latest flavor of... hang on. I've got to run to the bathroom quick, and I'll get you the details in a few.

0: What's up, y'all? It's Ritter. I'm back from losing my lunch after reading about Oreo's new KFC spicy chicken. That's the flavor. KFC spicy chicken Oreos. These are available in China right now. And, well, that just means we need to emotionally prepare for them to show up here. I don't know. What do you think? A fried chicken flavored Oreo? Be it a spicy fried chicken flavored Oreo. I forgot that part.
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2: Tonight, skies stay partly cloudy with lows near 66, and fog will cut visibility down to around a mile. Tomorrow turns mostly cloudy, with temperatures climbing into the mid-80s. Tomorrow night, expect a mix of clouds, lows in the upper 60s, and some smoke and haze lingering in the air. Thursday stays mostly cloudy with highs in the upper 70s. Then Friday brings a return to partly cloudy skies, highs near 77, and an east wind around 10.
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1: 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Like more so than normal. I get that construction barrels are, you know, the Wisconsin state flower and all that, but it's wild, y'all. Especially the whole area around State Fair Park. 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Everything's slow moving.

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1: It's always on 5 in Margaritaville, come to think of it.
0: Yeah, I heard that.
1: You've been there, haven't you?
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1: I've seen your boat there.

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6: The Minnesota Vikings named Kyler Murray their starting quarterback today. J.J. McCarthy, Vikings first-round pick 2 years ago, will be the backup. Newly signed Chicago Bears safety Kobe Bryant expected to miss 4 to 6 months after undergoing knee surgery. He injured his knee early in camp and was initially expected to be out 8 to 10 weeks. Bryant signed a 3-year, $40 million deal with the Bears after winning a Super Bowl with the Seahawks last season. In Major League Baseball right now, the Chicago Cubs, a 7-4 lead at Washington in the bottom of the seventh inning. Pete Crow Armstrong, his 27th home run of the season. The Seattle Mariners, a 1-0 lead on the road over the Yankees in the bottom of the sixth inning, thanks to Randy Arozarena's 15th home run of the campaign. In Toronto, the Blue Jays up 4-3 over the Red Sox after 6, despite the Red Sox' Willier Abreu hitting his 21st home run.
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9: Tonight, skies stay partly cloudy with lows near 66, and fog will cut visibility down to around a mile. Tomorrow turns mostly cloudy, with temperatures climbing into the mid-80s. Tomorrow night, expect a mix of clouds, lows in the upper 60s, and some smoke and haze lingering in the air. Thursday stays mostly cloudy with highs in the upper 70s. Then Friday brings a return to partly cloudy skies, highs near 77, and an east wind around 10.

the old man's face. Front page obituary, he was a millionaire. 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

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She

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5: Tonight brings partly cloudy skies, lows in the mid-60s, and patches of fog dropping visibility to around a mile. Tomorrow, sunshine will be limited, with highs climbing into the mid-80s. Tomorrow night, look for some clouds, lows in the upper 60s, and drifting smoke. Thursday turns cloudy with a bit of sun mixed in, and highs reach the upper 70s. Then Friday shapes up partly cloudy, with highs near 77 and east winds around 10.
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1: Tonight brings partly cloudy skies, lows in the mid-60s, and patches of fog dropping visibility to around a mile. Tomorrow, sunshine will be limited, with highs climbing into the mid-80s. Tomorrow night, look for some clouds, lows in the upper 60s, and drifting smoke. Thursday turns cloudy with a bit of sun mixed in, and highs reach the upper 70s. Then Friday shapes up partly cloudy, with highs near 77 and east winds around 10.
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4: Tonight brings partly cloudy skies, lows in the mid-60s, and patches of fog dropping visibility to around a mile. Tomorrow, sunshine will be limited, with highs climbing into the mid-80s. Tomorrow night, look for some clouds, lows in the upper 60s, and drifting smoke. Thursday turns cloudy with a bit of sun mixed in, and highs reach the upper 70s. Then Friday shapes up partly cloudy, with highs near 77 and east winds around 10.
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1: Tonight brings partly cloudy skies, lows in the mid-60s, and patches of fog dropping visibility to around a mile. Tomorrow, sunshine will be limited, with highs climbing into the mid-80s. Tomorrow night, look for some clouds, lows in the upper 60s, and drifting smoke. Thursday turns cloudy with a bit of sun mixed in, and highs reach the upper 70s. Then Friday shapes up partly cloudy, with highs near 77 and east winds around 10.
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1: The Dodgers won the late ball game in L.A. in 10 innings, beating Kansas City 5-4. Starting pitcher Blake Snell, just off the injured list, had 10 strikeouts in 6 innings of work. San Diego whipped Milwaukee, the best team in baseball, 11-2. The win to ex-Dodger Walker Buehler, who pitched 6 innings. The Padres are now tied for the last NL wildcard spot. Philadelphia was beaten, in fact, shut out in its game at St. Louis 2-0. Arizona.

0: lost at home 3-2 to Colorado. Tampa Bay won its 8th straight game 12-4 at the A's. Rays hit 6 home runs. Junior Caminero with his 35th. Atlanta's Matt Olson with his 35th homer. The Braves shut out the Mets 4-0. San Francisco and the Angels with home wins. Toronto and the Yankees as well. Yanks sent Seattle to a 5th straight loss 4-1. Toronto sent Boston to a 4th straight loss 5-3. And the Vikings named Kyler Murray as their starting quarterback this year.
1: Overnight, expect some clouds and lows near 68, along with light fog that'll cut visibility down to around a mile. Sunshine will be limited today, with highs climbing into the mid-80s. Tonight looks partly cloudy, with similar lows in the upper 60s. Tomorrow, look for mostly cloudy skies and highs in the upper 70s. Then on Friday, we'll see a few clouds, highs near 79, lows dipping into the low 60s, and an east wind around 10.
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1: The Dodgers won the late ball game in L.A. in 10 innings, beating Kansas City 5-4. Starting pitcher Blake Snell, just off the injured list, had 10 strikeouts in 6 innings of work. San Diego whipped Milwaukee, the best team in baseball, 11-2. The win to ex-Dodger Walker Buehler, who pitched 6 innings. The Padres are now tied for the last NL wildcard spot. Philadelphia was beaten, in fact shut out, in its game at St. Louis 2-0. Arizona lost at home 3-2 to Colorado. Tampa Bay won its 8th straight game, 12-4 at the A's. Rays hit 6 home runs, Junior Caminero with his 35th. Atlanta's Matt Olson with his 35th homer. The Braves shut out the Mets 4-0. San Francisco and the Angels with home wins. Toronto and the Yankees as well. Yanks sent Seattle to a 5th straight loss, 4-1. Toronto sent Boston to a 4th straight loss, 5-3. And the Vikings named Kyler Murray as their starting quarterback this year.
2: Overnight, expect some clouds and lows near 68, along with light fog that'll cut visibility down to around a mile. Sunshine will be limited today, with highs climbing into the mid-80s. Tonight looks partly cloudy, with similar lows in the upper 60s. Tomorrow, look for mostly cloudy skies and highs in the upper 70s. Then on Friday, we'll see a few clouds, highs near 79, lows dipping into the low 60s, and an east wind around 10.
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0: time zone am I on? What country am I in?
1: It doesn't matter. It's 5 o'clock somewhere.
0: It's always on 5 in Margaritaville, come to think of it.
1: Yeah, I heard that.
0: You've been there, haven't you?
1: Yes, sir.
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1: NBC News projects Republican Senator Darlene Graham will face Congressman Ralph Norman in South Carolina's Republican Senate primary runoff, with neither getting the necessary 50% plus one vote to avoid it. The Republican runoff election is set for August 25th. Darlene Graham has the backing of President Trump. Destructive storms that cover hundreds of miles are pummeling parts of the Midwest and the Ohio Valley again tonight. A level 3 out of 5 severe storm risk is covering portions of the region, including cities like Chicago, Indianapolis, and Columbus, Ohio. Hundreds of thousands of people are without power across Ohio, Illinois, and Indiana. Tuesday was the second day of jury selection in the Tupac Shakur murder trial in Las Vegas. Dwayne Davis is accused of orchestrating the 1996 murder of the rapper. He faces life in prison without parole if convicted. The process is expected to last through Friday, with opening statements set for this coming Monday. I'm Tammy Trujillo.
2: Overnight, expect some clouds and lows near 68. Along with light fog that'll cut visibility down to around a mile. Sunshine will be limited today, with highs climbing into the mid-80s. Tonight looks partly cloudy, with similar lows in the upper 60s. Tomorrow, look for mostly cloudy skies and highs in the upper 70s. Then on Friday, we'll see a few clouds, highs near 79, lows dipping into the low 60s, and an east wind around 10.
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1: I'm Brent Barnett with the Great Lakes Ag Report on Brownfield. This year's Ohio Master Farmers have made soil health central to their management. Brownfield's Nicole Heslip reports from the Ohio Conservation Tillage and Technology Conference.
2: Third generation farmer Jerry McBride grows 1,500 acres of corn and soybeans in Hardin County using 100% no-till and cover crops. He tells Brownfield.
3: Most people don't realize that, you know, a farmer only has 50 chances to get a crop or to get a decent yield. And if you start changing things and messing it up, it hurts your pocketbook in a hurry.
2: Michael Watercutter works as a conservation agronomist for American Farmland Trust and is the fourth generation of his family to farm in Shelby County.
4: The soil is what you're farming and what you own. We need to protect that and keep that alive for the next generation to take over. And the best way to do that is to have as little tillage as possible, adopting some of these conservation practices.
2: Both were chosen for their commitment to conservation, ag leadership, and farm management. In Ada, Ohio, I'm Nicole Heslip with Brownfield.
1: A market analyst says there could still be movement in U.S. corn and soybean export projections. Jeff Peterson with Heartland Farm Partners says USDA's latest supply and demand report left the numbers unchanged, but there might be some upcoming changes.
5: I think on U.S. corn exports, just to give you an idea, total commitments right now, we take into account the bushels that have not been shipped yet, that's up about 31.1%, and you know, USDA is still expecting us to be up about 15.5%.
1: He tells Brownfield commitments for soybean purchases are down 18%. Peterson says several factors could still influence export demand, including crop production in South America. I'm Brent Barnett with the Great Lakes Ag Report on Brownfield.
6: Overnight, expect some clouds and lows near 68. Along with light fog that'll cut visibility down to around a mile. Sunshine will be limited today, with highs climbing into the mid-80s. Tonight looks partly cloudy, with similar lows in the upper 60s. Tomorrow, look for mostly cloudy skies and highs in the upper 70s. Then on Friday, we'll see a few clouds, highs near 79, lows dipping into the low 60s, and an east wind around 10.
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1: There's a tight race in Wisconsin in the Democratic primary for the state's next governor. Democratic Socialist Francesca Hong is running neck and neck with moderate David Crowley as of late Tuesday. Votes are still being counted in Milwaukee, where election officials say results are being delayed because of some missing USB sticks. At least three people are dead after a dangerous storm swept through the Midwest on Tuesday. Two of the deaths were in Indiana. A four-year-old boy killed when a tree fell on his home. Another person killed in a house explosion believed to be storm-related. The third death was reported in Ohio. Spotify is rolling out a new label next month following its battle against AI-generated songs and artists. The music platform announced Tuesday it will start putting the label AI Persona on profiles beginning in September. Profiles with the labels will be excluded from being recommended to its users through its algorithm. I'm Tammy Trujillo.
2: Overnight, expect some clouds and lows near 68. Along with light fog that'll cut visibility down to around a mile. Sunshine will be limited today, with highs climbing into the mid-80s. Tonight looks partly cloudy, with similar lows in the upper 60s. Tomorrow, look for mostly cloudy skies and highs in the upper 70s. Then on Friday, we'll see a few clouds, highs near 79, lows dipping into the low 60s, and an east wind around 10.
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1: The dairy industry sees market potential in ongoing U.S.-Canada trade dispute. I'm Erin Anderson with the Brownfield Dairy Update. A trade policy expert says the Trump administration's latest use of tariffs is designed to bring Canada back

0: to the negotiating table.
1: By combining the tariffs with autos, he's gotten Canada's attention in a way that hasn't happened over the past year.
0: Becky Razdel-Vargas with the International Dairy Foods Association says President Trump's 50% tariffs are set to take effect on August 19th, and it could result in increased access for U.S. dairy farmers.
1: These are commitments they agreed to in USMCA, and we'd just like to see them live up to those commitments.
0: Razdel says she's optimistic the two governments will be able to finalize a deal that benefits both countries. Canada is the second largest export market for U.S. agricultural goods. Cash dairy prices were mixed Tuesday at the Chicago Mercantile Exchange. Dry whey was up a half to 69 and three quarters. No sales were reported. 40-pound cheese blocks were unchanged at 160 and a half. No sales were reported. Cheese barrels were unchanged at 154 and three quarters. No sales were reported. Butter was down 2 3/4 to 147. 38 sales were reported, ranging from 146 to 149. Non-fat dry milk was up 2 to 160. 15 sales were reported, ranging from 159 to 160. Catch commodity market reporter John Perkins mornings and afternoons online at brownfieldagnews.com. 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I'm Erin Anderson with the Brownfield Dairy Update.
2: Overnight, expect some clouds and lows near 68, along with light fog that'll cut visibility down to around a mile. Sunshine will be limited today, with highs climbing into the mid-80s. Tonight looks partly cloudy, with similar lows in the upper 60s. Tomorrow, look for mostly cloudy skies and highs in the upper 70s. Then on Friday, we'll see a few clouds, highs near 79, lows dipping into the low 60s, and an east wind around 10.
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0: Country 1049 WNFM, Ella Langley and Be Her. Welcome to Mike in the Morning for this Wednesday, our 12th day of August. Getting ready for our Wisconsin Ag News headlines. We'll have our morning weather details for you. Got some patchy fog out and about there this morning. Do beware of that. Joe Nichols, Shaboozy with Jelly Roll, and Tim McGraw are all lined up. Oh, and today's our last day to sign folk up, too. I'll tell you about that in just a little while on Country 104.9 WNFM.
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5: Good morning, I'm Jared White with Ag News headlines on Brownfield. Congressman Eric Sorensen, a member of the U.S. House Ag Committee, says farmers are concerned about reduced staffing and funding at the USDA.
6: For producers, NRCS is valuable, and if you feel that it's valuable, you need to speak out.
5: John Skinner, Regional Agronomy Manager with BEX, says red crown rot has been expanding across parts of the Corn Belt.
7: It was contained in Illinois. Now we're starting to see it into Missouri, into Iowa a little bit, Indiana, Ohio.
5: Michigan State University Extension's Faith Collins-Nobis says proactive testing is helping farmers better understand their risk of PFAS exposure.
8: Right now, we don't have any food safety regulations or regulations that require farmers to test land or water for PFAS.
5: Wisconsin 4-H'er Braden Bowers says getting to the state fair is hard work, but it's worth it.
9: Champion overall Gill, and then we had champion overall Barra and third overall Gill.
5: I'm Jared White for Brownfield.
10: Hey, this is Reed Magnum from Magnum Media. Chelsea and I got to take in the Wisconsin State Fair this past Saturday, and we want to say thank you. Thank you to everyone who stopped by to say hello, share a story, or spend a few minutes with us at the Wisconsin State Fair. Thank you to the workers and volunteers who make the State Fair and our county fairs all summer long such a special Wisconsin tradition. And most importantly, thank you to Wisconsin's farmers. Agriculture and food processing generates more than $116 billion in economic activity for our state and supports nearly 354,000 jobs, about one out of every 10 jobs in Wisconsin. But behind those numbers are real people, families working Wisconsin's nearly 58,000 farms, including the farmers who spend their summers bringing their animals to county fairs and the state fair. They put in countless hours getting those animals ready and then take the time to talk with us, answer our questions, and help all of us better understand where our food comes from. We had the chance to visit with one of those farmers, Brenda Murphy, whose family brought their cows to the Wisconsin State Fair.
11: All sorts of educational levels, and everybody here, if you stop and ask, like you did, you stopped and asked, we will answer the questions. And look at all you get to learn when you're here. It's not just about the cows and the calves that are here, but the products that you get to taste and the amount of dairy that is used across this fairgrounds is fantastic.
10: Brenda, thank you. And to every farmer, exhibitor, 4-H and FFA family, volunteer worker, and every listener we got to meet, thank you for making fair season in Wisconsin so special. And there's still time to experience the Wisconsin State Fair for yourself, continuing in West Allis through this Sunday. From all of us here at Magnum Media, we want to say thank you to Wisconsin's farmers.
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1: Cloudier skies this morning, with highs climbing to 84 and some fog possible, cutting visibility to around a mile. Cloudy periods tonight, with a low in the upper 60s. Tomorrow brings considerable clouds and highs in the upper 70s, then partly cloudy overnight, with lows in the low 60s. Friday looks similar, some clouds around, highs again in the upper 70s, lows in the low 60s, and east winds at 10.
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Country 1049 WNFM. Joe Nichols wrapping up that set there for you. Tim McGraw started it out. And as I mentioned, today is our last day to get you signed up for a chance to win a pair of tickets to go see Tim McGraw on the Pawn Shop Guitar Tour. And he'll have special guest 49 Winchester. They're going to be at Alpine Valley in Troy. Very easy to find. And it's happening Saturday, August 22nd. 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

Country 104.9 WNFM with Luke Bryan. Oh, Tractor Pull, yep. Hillsboro Charity Tractor Pull is coming up here Friday, Saturday. And the show starts at 6 o'clock each night at Fireman's Memorial Park. It's right on 33. All right, they've got live music after the pull Friday night with the Midway Band. And that's the best country music from the 80s, 90s, and early 2000s. Going to be a fun time by one and all. There's food available there. So stop on out, enjoy the pull, and get your dancing shoes on. All right, have a good time. Cole Swindell and Morgan Wallen on Country 104.9 WNFM.

0: Country 1049 WNFM with Cole Swindell. Now, we've got our morning Wisconsin agribusiness news report coming your way. That'll be along here in just a minute. And we'll go over that morning weather. Reminder again, a little foggy out there for a while this morning. Do be careful out there. Some of that's thick in spots. Kenny Chesney, Jason Aldean with Carrie Underwood, and John Party are on the way on Country 1049 WNFM.
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5: Good morning, I'm Jared White with Agribusiness News on Brownfield. 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

0: environmental changes that preserve land and water resources for future generations. A regional agronomy manager with BEX says red crown rot has been expanding across parts of the Corn Belt. Brownfield's Brett Barnett filed this report from Vecnology Days in Colfax, Iowa.
1: John Skinner tells Brownfield, red crown rot is a very aggressive disease that infects soybean roots.
2: It was contained in Illinois. Now we're starting to see it into Missouri, into Iowa a little bit, Indiana, Ohio.
1: Skinner says it can be difficult to detect.
2: It looks a lot like sudden death, so I would urge folks, if they think they got sudden death or brown stem rot, go verify that it is that, because management considerations are drastically different.
1: He suggests BEX Victrato seed treatment can help manage the disease. I'm Brent Barnett, Brownfield.
0: An extension educator says proactive testing is helping farmers better understand their risk of PFAS exposure. Brownfield's Nicole Heslip reports from the Agro Expo.
3: Michigan State University Extension's Faith Collins-Nobis tells Brownfield state grants are supporting free, confidential assessments.
4: I work with a lot of farmers that are just interested. They want to know, is their food supply safe? So is their water safe? Is their soils clean? And we've worked with a lot of those farmers and so far haven't had any surprises on contaminations. That's really good news.
3: I'm Nicole Heslip with Brownfield.
0: A Wisconsin 4-H'er says getting to the state fair is hard work, but it's worth it. 17-year-old Braden Bowers from Belmont, Wisconsin says he had a great start to this year's fair.
5: Champion overall Gill, and then we had champion overall Barrow and third overall Gill.
0: He tells Brownfield they select their show animals around February and then exhibit and work them all summer long.
5: The last 30 days of the hard grind, they got to keep their skin and hair right, got to get them dark, build their endurance.
0: The Wisconsin State Fair runs through August 16th. For these stories and more, visit brownfieldagnews.com. I'm Jared White for Brownfield.
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8: Cloudier skies this morning, with highs climbing to 84 and some fog possible, cutting visibility to around a mile. Cloudy periods tonight, with a low in the upper 60s. Tomorrow brings considerable clouds and highs in the upper 70s, then partly cloudy overnight, with lows in the low 60s. Friday looks similar, some clouds around, highs again in the upper 70s, lows in the low 60s, and east winds at 10.
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Kenny Chesney on Country 104.9 WNFM, his latest Carry On. Now, we're getting ready to finish up our hour here. I have Parker McCollum, the Zach Brown Band. You'll also be hearing from Josh Ross and Florida Georgia Line on Country 104.9 WNFM.

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Mauston.

0: Country, 1049 WNFM. That is Parker McCollum bringing us to our 6 o'clock hour. Welcome to Mike in the Morning for this Wednesday. Getting ready for our morning livestock report. We'll go over our morning weather details. Back to music. I'll have Ella Langley and Morgan Wallen with their latest, another number one song for a duet. And Kane Brown on Country 1049 WNFM.
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3: 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Bids and asking prices didn't surface Tuesday. Show lists for the week were lower across all major feeding areas. 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

0: Missouri, the best test was on a potload of 821-pound steers, which sold $6 higher. All weights were lightly tested. The hot weather continues to impact sale barn offerings. Receipts were down on the week and the year. Medium and large one feeder steers, 821 pounds, brought $359. Medium and large one feeder heifers, 521 pounds, brought $414. Boxed beef closed lower with light demand for solid offerings. Choice was down 11 cents at $371.31. Select was $1.04 lower at $349.80. Estimated cattle slaughter was 108,000 head. Cash hogs closed lower with a solid negotiated run. Processors continue to control the pace of business for the cash hog market and are moving needed numbers without having to get too aggressive in their procurement efforts. Demand overall has been relatively strong, and there are definitely bright spots in both the global and domestic markets, but there are still lingering concerns about long-term strength. Bears and gilts at the National Daily Direct were down 36 cents with a weighted average of 96.32, no comparison at the Iowa Minnesota, but a weighted average of 96.32, and the Western Corn Belt was $1.89 lower with a weighted average of 96.29. Pork values closed lower, down 33 cents at 101.48. Picnics were down sharply. Ribs, bellies, and loins were also lower, and estimated hog slaughter was 479,000 head. At the CME, live cattle were mixed. Feeders were higher, waiting on direct business. And lean hog futures finished the day lower on profit-taking. This report is brought to you by John Deere. John Deere is proud to support the American farmers and ranchers who harvest our future year in and year out. I'm Megan Grebner for Brownfield.
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2: Cloudier skies this morning, with highs climbing to 84 and some fog possible, cutting visibility to around a mile. Cloudy periods tonight, with a low in the upper 60s. Tomorrow brings considerable clouds and highs in the upper 70s. Then partly cloudy overnight, with lows in the low 60s. Friday looks similar, some clouds around, highs again in the upper 70s, lows in the low 60s, and east winds at 10.
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Ella Langley and Morgan Wallen. That song was in, what, 15 weeks, and it's number one. That didn't take long at all. It shot right up there. And Ella has teamed up, too, with Coe Wetzel called Jaded. I'm waiting to see how fast that's going to be hitting the top of the charts here. Now, let's find some folks up here. Is this our last day to sign folks up to have a chance at winning a pair of tickets to go see Tim McGraw at Alpine Valley on August 22nd with special guest 49 Winchester. We teamed up with the Flooring Store, who have two locations for you in Reedsburg on Viking Drive and now in New Lisbon. They're right on Highway 58. All right, you ask anybody, they'll get you there. Okay, and see what's all waiting. And, of course, do visit their website, tfstheflooringstore.com, and go perusing around. 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Then click on that and fill out the entry sheet. Send her in because we're going to be calling folk tonight. 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

0: Country 1049 WNFM, Tucker Wetmore with his former number one, brunette. In just a moment, we're going to check in with Tom Demeen here in the newsroom and get a preview of some of the area news stories he's been putting together for us this morning. We'll have our Wisconsin Ag News headlines, go over our weather details, then we can jump back into another round of music. Yeah, stand by. I'll have George Burge with Luke Bryan and Darius Rucker on Country 104.9 WNFM.
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2: Here are some stories we are working on today. Primary election day yesterday, about a 30% voter turnout statewide. In Sauk County, Matt Birch, the unofficial winner in the Republican race to be the nominee for sheriff. In the race for governor, Democrat David Crawley, the unofficial winner to face off with Tom Tiffany in November. The man who allegedly killed a woman in Lake Delton last year will have his day in court next spring. One person was injured following a three-car crash yesterday morning in Columbia County. And the Sauk County Parks Department is hosting a master plan meeting regarding the future of the Sauk County Forest, one of 14 areas of recreation. We'll talk with Sauk County Parks head Jekka Alt.
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4: Good morning, I'm Jared White with Ag News headlines on Brownfield. Congressman Eric Sorensen, a member of the U.S. House Ag Committee, says farmers are concerned about reduced staffing and funding at the USDA.
5: For producers, NRCS is valuable, and if you feel that it's valuable, you need to speak out.
4: John Skinner, Regional Agronomy Manager with BEX, says Red Crown Rot has been expanding across parts of the Corn Belt.
6: It was contained in Illinois. Now we're starting to see it into Missouri, into Iowa a little bit, Indiana, Ohio.
4: Michigan State University Extension's Faith Collins-Nobis says proactive testing is helping farmers better understand their risk of PFAS exposure.
7: Right now, we don't have any food safety regulations or regulations that require farmers to test land or water for PFAS.
4: Wisconsin 4-H'er Braden Bowers says getting to the state fair is hard work, but it's worth it.
8: Champion overall Gill, and then we had champion overall Barra and third overall Gill.
4: I'm Jared White for Brownfield.
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10: Cloudier skies this morning, with highs climbing to 84 and some fog possible, cutting visibility to around a mile. Cloudy periods tonight, with a low in the upper 60s. Tomorrow brings considerable clouds and highs in the upper 70s. Then partly cloudy overnight, with lows in the low 60s. Friday looks similar, some clouds around, highs again in the upper 70s, lows in the low 60s, and east winds at 10.
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Country 1049 WNFM with George Burge and Luke Bryan. Well, I was just checking out a story I was reading here from our friends to the east of us here. Freshmen at the University of Michigan, they're no longer going to be receiving grades. Man, I'd give that move a solid F. Low Cash, Shaboozy on Country 1049 WNFM.

0: Country, 1049 WNFM, low cash, and I know somebody. You ever had anybody tell you that? Yeah, I'm kind of looking for this. You know, I know somebody. Got an information break coming your way here in just a minute or two. We'll have Tom Demeen with his area sports report. We'll go over our morning weather details. Then we're going to work on finishing up this hour here as we get closer to 7 o'clock. Morgan Wallen with Post Malone, John Morgan. You'll also be hearing from Jordan Davis. And have I got over here? Oh, Blake Shelton. I know, I can see him. All right. I'll have them ready in hopefully that order on Country 104.9 WNFM.
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4: 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The Reedsburg 14 and under Babe Ruth baseball team wrapped up pool play in the World Series yesterday in Eagle Pass, Texas, with a 12-1 loss to Tri-Valley of California. Reedsburg finished 2-2 in pool play, wins over Columbia and Woodland of Washington, losses to Puerto Rico and Tri-Valley. Reedsburg now the 10 seed as they begin elimination bracket play today. They'll take on the 7 seed Latin America. The winner draws the host team Eagle Pass, Texas tomorrow. The championship game slated for Saturday. The WIAA high school sports season begins tomorrow with girls golf events across the state. Reedsburg hosting its annual invitational at the Reedsburg Country Club. Other schools involved include Baraboo, Portage, and Wisconsin Dells. Also, Adams Friendship, Lancaster, Mount Horeb, Onalaska, Prairie du Chien, Stoughton, Toma, and Wisconsin Rapids. Reedsburg participates at an invitational in Watertown on Friday. The Brewers were drubbed by the Padres last night, 11-2. Andrew Vaughn with two base hits. Kyle Harrison saddled with the loss. 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
5: Hey, this is Reed Magnum from Magnum Media. Chelsea and I got to take in the Wisconsin State Fair this past Saturday, and we want to say thank you. Thank you to everyone who stopped by to say hello, share a story, or spend a few minutes with us at the Wisconsin State Fair. Thank you to the workers and volunteers who make the state fair and our county fairs all summer.

0: long, such a special Wisconsin tradition. And most importantly, thank you to Wisconsin's farmers. Agriculture and food processing generates more than $116 billion in economic activity for our state and supports nearly 354,000 jobs, about one out of every 10 jobs in Wisconsin. But behind those numbers are real people, families working Wisconsin's nearly 58,000 farms, including the farmers who spend their summers bringing their animals to county fairs and the state fair. They put in countless hours getting those animals ready and then take the time to talk with us, answer our questions, and help all of us better understand where our food comes from. We had the chance to visit with one of those farmers, Brenda Murphy, whose family brought their cows to the Wisconsin State Fair.
1: All sorts of educational levels, and everybody here, if you stop and ask, like you did, you stopped and asked, we will answer the questions. And look at all you get to learn when you're here. It's not just about the cows and the calves that are here, but the products that you get to taste and the amount of dairy that is used across this fairgrounds is fantastic.
0: Brenda, thank you. And to every farmer, exhibitor, 4-H and FFA family, volunteer worker, and every listener we got to meet, thank you for making fair season in Wisconsin so special. And there's still time to experience the Wisconsin State Fair for yourself, continuing in West Allis through this Sunday. From all of us here at Magnum Media, we want to say thank you to Wisconsin's farmers.
2: Cloudier skies this morning, with highs climbing to 84 and some fog possible, cutting visibility to around a mile. Cloudy periods tonight, with a low in the upper 60s. Tomorrow brings considerable clouds and highs in the upper 70s. Then partly cloudy overnight, with lows in the low 60s. Friday looks similar, some clouds around, highs again in the upper 70s, lows in the low 60s, and east winds at 10.
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0: Country 1049 WNFM, Morgan Wallen and Post Malone, I Ain't Coming Back. That's bringing us to our 7 o'clock news time. Tom Dineen will join you here in just a moment here with area news. We'll go over that morning weather. We'll have a couple other good things in between for you. And then, of course, we got to get you right back into music. Josh Grayson, Luke Combs, and Jason Aldean on Country 1049 WNFM.
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2: Primary election day held yesterday statewide in Sauk County in the Republican race for sheriff. Matt Birch unofficially the winner. He'll face off with Ryan Jesberger in November. Meanwhile, in the governor's race on the Democratic side, David Crowley unofficially the winner. He'll face Tom Tiffany in November. Again, the general election scheduled for November 3rd. A man who allegedly killed a woman in Lake Delton last year will have his day in court this coming spring. Brandon Bent, charged with first-degree intentional homicide and operating a firearm while intoxicated after he allegedly killed a woman in July of 2025. Authorities say Bent is not a lawful U.S. resident, and there is a hold for him from ICE. One person was injured in a three-vehicle crash in Columbia County yesterday morning. It happened at about 8:30 on Highway 51 near Badger Lane in the town of Leeds. A pickup truck crossed the center line and struck a mixer truck. The driver of the pickup was taken to a local hospital with serious injuries. The Sauk County Parks Department is hosting a master plan get-together regarding its forest in southwestern Sauk County, one of 14 recreational areas that the county maintains, the crown jewel being White Mound Park. Here's Parks Director Jekka Alt.
3: It's a great hidden gem out there. We get a lot of people that don't want to go to Devil's Lake. They want to avoid the crowds, so they come out to White Mound. We can be busy on the hot holiday weekends especially, but it seems like there's always space.
2: The Sauk County Forest Master Plan get-together tomorrow night from 5 until 7 o'clock at the Spring Green Town Hall on Kennedy Road. Now you're up to date. I'm Tom Dineen, Magnum Media News.
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2: 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Irvin Geitz, age 88 of Laval, passed away on Sunday. Survivors include his children, Cindy and John Wilkie, and Rusty and Rosie Stout. Siblings, Norma and Craig Scott, and John and Marie. 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
8: Cloudier skies this morning, with highs climbing to 84 and some fog possible, cutting visibility to around a mile. Cloudy periods tonight, with a low in the upper 60s. Tomorrow brings considerable clouds and highs in the upper 70s. Then partly cloudy overnight, with lows in the low 60s. Friday looks similar. Some clouds around, highs again in the upper 70s, lows in the low 60s, and east winds at 10.
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Country 1049 WNFM, Josh Grayson, and Nothing to Lose. We're going to sign some more folks up here for a chance at those Tim McGraw tickets. He is going to be out on the Pawn Shop Guitar Tour with special guest 49 Winchester, Alpine Valley, Saturday, August 22nd. And we have teamed up with the flooring store that, boy, what a variety. I mean, they'll offer you carpet, luxury vinyl plank, and tile, hardwood flooring, tile flooring, laminate flooring, custom tile showers, kitchen backsplashes, custom blinds, shades, and shutters as well. 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You do that. You fill out that entry sheet and hit that send button. All right. Good luck, because they're going to be, I think they're either going to be calling tonight or tomorrow. All right. So be prepared. Right now, Little Big Town and Thomas Rhett on Country 104.9 WNFM.

Little Big Town, Nut Country, 104.9 WNFM. That's bringing us to birthday time so we can find out who is celebrating on this 12th day of August. Big happy birthday wish going out to Kenny Mucco from Hill Point. Happy birthday to you from all your family and many, many friends. Sharing birthdays with Kenny, George Hamilton is 87 today. Yeah, that tan star out there, remember Love at First Bite? Freakishly, yeah. What was he in? Wasn't he in Zorro? Yeah, I think that was another one, Tan Zorro. Also, we've got, no, I don't have that one. Oh, I do over here. Casey Affleck is 51 today. That's Benny's brother. Pete Sampras, tennis extraordinaire, is 55 today. And Bruce Greenwood is 70. Christopher Pike on the Star Trek reboot. Happy birthday if it's your birthday today. Yeah, you got one coming up in the near future? You, friend, relative, maybe an anniversary. Well, drop a note in my email box. In fact, that's how I got Kenny's today. Yeah, it's MikeO@magnum.media. Happy to get the word out there for you. Now, let's get some more music rolling here with Brad Paisley and Dylan Marlowe with Dylan Scott on Country 104.9 WNFM.

0: 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Yeah, don't go too far away here. I've got Megan Maroney, Keith Urban, Hardy, Eric Church, Morgan Wallen, and Tim McGraw. 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
3: 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The Reedsburg 14 and under Babe Ruth baseball team wrapped up pool play in the World Series yesterday in Eagle Pass, Texas, with a 12-1 loss to Tri-Valley of California. Reedsburg finished 2-2 in pool play, wins over Columbia and Woodland of Washington, losses to Puerto Rico and Tri-Valley. Reedsburg now the 10 seed as they begin elimination bracket play today. They'll take on the 7 seed Latin America. The winner draws the host team Eagle Pass, Texas, tomorrow. The championship game slated for Saturday. The WIAA high school sports season begins tomorrow with girls golf events across the state. Reedsburg hosting its annual invitational at the Reedsburg Country Club. Other schools involved include Baraboo, Portage, and Wisconsin Dells. Also Adams Friendship, Lancaster, Mount Horeb, Onalaska, Prairie du Chien, Stoughton, Toma, and Wisconsin Rapids. Reedsburg participates at an invitational in Watertown on Friday. The Brewers were drubbed by the Padres last night, 11-2. Andrew Vaughn with 2 base hits. Kyle Harrison saddled with the loss. 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
4: Hey, this is Reed Magnum from Magnum Media. Chelsea and I got to take in the Wisconsin State Fair this past Saturday, and we want to say thank you. Thank you to everyone who stopped by to say hello, share a story, or spend a few minutes with us at the Wisconsin State Fair. Thank you to the workers and volunteers who make the State Fair and our county fairs all summer long such a special Wisconsin tradition. And most importantly, thank you to Wisconsin's farmers. Agriculture and food processing generates more than $116 billion in economic activity for our state and supports nearly 354,000 jobs, about one out of every 10 jobs in Wisconsin. But behind those numbers are real people, families working Wisconsin's nearly 58,000 farms, including the farmers who spend their summers bringing their animals to county fairs and the state fair. They put in countless hours getting those animals ready and then take the time to talk with us, answer our questions, and help all of us better understand where our food comes from. We had the chance to visit with one of those farmers, Brenda Murphy, whose family brought their cows to the Wisconsin State Fair.
5: All sorts of educational levels, and everybody here, if you stop and ask, like you did, you stopped and asked, we will answer the questions. And look at all you get to learn when you're here. It's not just about the cows and the calves that are here, but the products that you get to taste and the amount of dairy that is used across this fairgrounds is fantastic.
4: Brenda, thank you, and to every farmer, exhibitor, 4-H and FFA family, volunteer worker, and every listener we got to meet, thank you for making fair season in Wisconsin so special. And there's still time to experience the Wisconsin State Fair for yourself, continuing in West Allis through this Sunday. 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
6: Cloudier skies this morning, with highs climbing to 84 and some fog possible, cutting visibility to around a mile. Cloudy periods tonight, with a low in the upper 60s. Tomorrow brings considerable clouds and highs in the upper 70s. Then partly cloudy overnight, with lows in the low 60s. Friday looks similar. Some clouds around. Highs again in the upper 70s. Lows in the low 60s. And

Country, 104.9 WNFM, Megan Maroney. This reminder for you, you have a chance to be part of the Waniwak history. This Saturday, starting at 10 o'clock, they're going to be moving the historic Hoover Hobo Hotel. And the Waniwak Lions there are on the hunt for a crew of 50 to 60 people to walk that structure to its new location along the 400 bike trail. The Knights of Columbus food stand and the Heritage Market and more are going to be there. The farmers markets, they've got some fun things planned too there for the family, like hobo-themed activities for the kids. There's a variety of vendors there. Of course, you're going to find everything from soup to nuts. And they've got music going on and some great times. All right, just a fun time for one and all. Now, we're going to finish up this hour here. I've got Morgan Wallen and Luke Combs. Can I squeeze in Brooks and Dunn? I don't think so. Eh, what the heck? Let's find out. On Country 104.9 WNFM.

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0: 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That's bringing us to our 8 o'clock news time. Tom Dineen will join you in just a minute with area news. We'll go over our morning weather details here. Then it is Luke Bryan, Josh Ross, and Kenny Chesney on Country 1049 WNFM.
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4: The primary election was held yesterday in Wisconsin. In Sauk County, in the Republican race for the sheriff, Matt Birch received the most votes unofficially. He will face Ryan Jesberger in November to be the next sheriff. Meanwhile, the governor's race on the Democratic side might not be decided. At this time, David Crowley, the unofficial winner, but it appears close. The winner will take on Tom Tiffany November 3rd to be the next governor. The man who authorities say killed a woman in Lake Delton last year will be in court in March. Brandon Bent allegedly killed a woman at a home in Lake Delton last July. He's been charged with first-degree intentional homicide and operating a firearm while intoxicated. Authorities say Bent is not a lawful U.S. resident, and ICE has a hold on him. One person was seriously injured following a three-vehicle crash yesterday morning in Columbia County. It occurred on Highway 51 near Badger Lane in the town of Leeds at about 8:30. A pickup truck crossed the center line and struck a mixer truck. The operator of the pickup was taken to a local hospital. The Sauk County Parks Department will be holding an open house tomorrow night regarding the future of the Sauk County Forest in southwestern Sauk County.

0: It's one of 14 areas in the county set aside for recreational use, the crown jewel being White Mound Park. Here's Parks Director Jekka Alt.
1: It's a great hidden gem out there. We get a lot of people that don't want to go to Devil's Lake. They want to avoid the crowd, so they come out to White Mound. We can be busy on the hot holiday weekends especially, but it seems like there's always space.
0: That forest master plan meeting is tomorrow night from 5 until 7 at the Spring Green Town Hall on Kennedy Road. Now you're up to date. I'm Tom Demean, Magnum Media News.
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3: Cloudier skies this morning, with highs climbing to 84 and some fog possible, cutting visibility to around a mile. Cloudy periods tonight, with a low in the upper 60s. Tomorrow brings considerable clouds and highs in the upper 70s, then partly cloudy overnight, with lows in the low 60s. Friday looks similar, some clouds around, highs again in the upper 70s, lows in the low 60s, and east winds at 10.
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Country 104.9 WNFM. That is Luke Bryan. Now, we're going to sign up some more folks here for a chance at those Tim McGraw tickets. I believe they're giving those away tonight. All right, so yeah, your time is getting short here. 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Once again, they're located in Reesburg on Viking Drive and now in Lisbon on Highway 58. 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That's where Tim McGraw is standing there waiting for you to gaze upon him. You'll see click here to enter. Do that, fill out that sheet, and hit that send button. And then get your good luck vibes working for you. 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

0: Country 1049 WNFM, Matt Cooper with the highs and lows. Oh, we're going to say hi to Tom Demeen. Hey, where are you? Oh, there he is. Okay. Hey, Tom. Tom is going to be coming along here in just mere moments with his area sports report. Yeah, it's that time. Okay. We'll go over our morning weather. Then it's Russell Dickerson and Tyler Hubbard on Country 1049 WNFM.
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2: 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The Reedsburg 14 and under Babe Ruth baseball team wrapped up pool play in the World Series yesterday in Eagle Pass, Texas, with a 12-1 loss to Tri-Valley of California. Reedsburg finished 2-2 in pool play, wins over Columbia and Woodland of Washington, losses to Puerto Rico and Tri-Valley. Reedsburg now the 10 seed as they begin elimination bracket play today. They'll take on the 7 seed Latin America. The winner draws the host team Eagle Pass, Texas tomorrow. The championship game slated for Saturday. The WIAA high school sports season begins tomorrow with girls golf events across the state. Reedsburg hosting its annual invitational at the Reedsburg Country Club. Other schools involved include Baraboo, Portage, and Wisconsin Dells. Also, Adams Friendship, Lancaster, Mount Horeb, Onalaska, Prairie du Chien, Stoughton, Toma, and Wisconsin Rapids. Reedsburg participates at an invitational in Watertown on Friday. The Brewers were drubbed by the Padres last night, 11-2. Andrew Vaughn with two base hits. Kyle Harrison saddled with the loss. 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
4: Cloudier skies this morning, with highs climbing to 84 and some fog possible, cutting visibility to around a mile. Cloudy periods tonight, with a low in the upper 60s. Tomorrow brings considerable clouds and highs in the upper 70s, then partly cloudy overnight, with lows in the low 60s. Friday looks similar, some clouds around, highs again in the upper 70s, lows in the low 60s, and east winds at 10.
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0: Country 1049 WNFM, Russell Dickerson. And Russell is currently out on his WrestleMania tour. And he said since the success of the song that you just heard happened to me, he's noticed something different about the concert audiences.
1: I think the biggest change is full families coming to WrestleMania. And that is the most beautiful thing. I'd like the fact that they're like full families, kids, sons, daughters, they're coming. They got their merch. They got their wrestling gear and the sunglasses and the boas. And I don't know. I just feel like that honor of being trusted with, with somebody's Friday night and being a family environment. They can all go make memories together as a family.
0: That's the way to do it. Get the family involved. All right, we're going to finish up our 8 o'clock hour here with Jelly Roll, Luke Combs. I also have lined up Ella Langley and Morgan Wallen, Rodney.

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Austin.

0: Country 1049 WNFM with Jelly Roll's Heart of Stone. In just a minute, we'll have Tom Dineen join you with his area news stories. We'll get you the morning weather details. Of course, we got a lot of music lined up for you, and I'm going to give you one more chance, if you haven't done so, to sign people up here for a chance to win tickets, pairs of tickets to go see Tim McGraw with special guest 49 Winchester at Alpine Valley, August 22nd. Not too far away now. So you've got one more chance with me, and of course, Boomer will be coming along. He'll give you a couple of rounds as well. All right. In the meantime, I'll have, right after our weather here, John Morgan with Jason Aldean, Shabuzi, and Gabby Barrett on Country 104.9 WNFM.
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5: Primary election day held yesterday statewide. In Sauk County, in the Republican race for sheriff, Matt Birch unofficially the winner. He'll face off with Ryan Jesberger in November. Meanwhile, in the governor's race on the Democratic side, David Crowley unofficially the winner. He'll face Tom Tiffany in November. Again, the general election scheduled for November 3rd. A man who allegedly killed a woman in Lake Delton last year will have his day in court this coming spring. Brandon Bent, charged with first-degree intentional homicide and operating a firearm while intoxicated after he allegedly killed a woman in July of 2025. Authorities say Bent is not a lawful U.S. resident, and there is a hold for him from ICE. One person was injured in a three-vehicle crash in Columbia County yesterday morning. It happened at about 8:30 on Highway 51 near Badger Lane in the town of Leeds. A pickup truck crossed the center line and struck a mixer truck. The driver of the pickup was taken to a local hospital with serious injuries. The Sauk County Parks Department is hosting a master plan get-together regarding its forest in southwestern Sauk County, one of 14 recreational areas that the county maintains, the crown jewel being White Mound Park. Here's Parks Director Jekka Alt.
6: It's a great hidden gem out there. We get a lot of people that don't want to go to Devil's Lake. They want to avoid the crowds, so they come out to White Mound. We can be busy on the hot holiday weekends especially, but it seems like there's always space.

0: County Forest Master Plan get-together tomorrow night from 5 until 7 o'clock at the Spring Green Town Hall on Kennedy Road. Now you're up to date. I'm Tom Demean, Magnum Media News.
1: Imagine you're reading Pride and Prejudice, except you're not reading it. 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
3: Cloudier skies this morning, with highs climbing to 84 and some fog possible, cutting visibility to around a mile. Cloudy periods tonight, with a low in the upper 60s. Tomorrow brings considerable clouds and highs in the upper 70s, then partly cloudy overnight, with lows in the low 60s. Friday looks similar, some clouds around, highs again in the upper 70s, lows in the low 60s, and east winds at 10.
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Country 1049 WNFM, John Morgan and Jason Aldean. This reminder for you, if you like to golf or make a good showing of it, sign up now for the 11th annual Portage Police K-9 Golf Outing. Yeah, it happens on Saturday, September 12th, 9 o'clock tee off, and that'll be at the Portage Country Club. All the proceeds go to support the K-9 unit to help pay the vet bills, the equipment, and the training. And participants, you're going to be enjoying some great food there. They've got some whole prizes lined up and various raffle events and prizes as well. All right, register at the Portage Police Department. You can also do that at the Portage Country Club. Go online to portagewi.gov/police. And they do ask you to get signed up on or before the 28th. Okay? Yeah, then get out there and have a good time and help out a great cause. Morgan Wallen and Eric Church is what I have for you on Country 1049 WNFM.

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Morgan Wallen. All right, one more chance here for you folks to sign up with me to have a chance at those Tim McGraw tickets while he's out there on his pawn shop guitar tour. 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

0: Brett Eldridge on Country 104.9 WNFM. I have an information break lined up for you, and that'll put you moments away from my final set for this Wednesday. I've got Keith Urban, Morgan Wallen, Kenny Chesney, and Brantley Gilbert lined up for you. Mike in the Mornings, and thanks so much for joining me on this Wednesday. Back with you again tomorrow morning at 5 a.m. Bruce the Boomer Gala is not in the studio. Oh, he's out in the hallway. Okay. 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
2: Hey, this is Reed Magnum from Magnum Media. Chelsea and I got to take in the Wisconsin State Fair this past Saturday, and we want to say thank you. Thank you to everyone who stopped by to say hello, share a story, or spend a few minutes with us at the Wisconsin State Fair. Thank you to the workers and volunteers who make the State Fair and our county fairs all summer long such a special Wisconsin tradition. And most importantly, thank you to Wisconsin's farmers. Agriculture and food processing generates more than $116 billion in economic activity for our state and supports nearly 354,000 jobs, about one out of every 10 jobs in Wisconsin. But behind those numbers are real people, families working Wisconsin's nearly 58,000 farms, including the farmers who spend their summers bringing their animals to county fairs and the state fair. They put in countless hours getting those animals ready and then take the time to talk with us, answer our questions, and help all of us better understand where our food comes from. We had the chance to visit with one of those farmers, Brenda Murphy, whose family brought their cows to the Wisconsin State Fair.
3: All sorts of educational levels, and everybody here, if you stop and ask, like you did, you stopped and asked, we will answer the questions. And look at all you get to learn when you're here. It's not just about the cows and the calves that are here, but the products that you get to taste and the amount of dairy that is used across this fairgrounds is fantastic.
2: Brenda, thank you. And to every farmer, exhibitor, 4-H and FFA family, volunteer worker, and every listener we got to meet, thank you for making fair season in Wisconsin so special. And there's still time to experience the Wisconsin State Fair for yourself, continuing in West Allis through this Sunday. From all of us here at Magnum Media, we want to say thank you to Wisconsin's farmers.
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1: Cloudier skies this morning, with highs climbing to 84 and some fog possible, cutting visibility to around a mile. Cloudy periods tonight, with a low in the upper 60s. Tomorrow brings considerable clouds and highs in the upper 70s, then partly cloudy overnight, with lows in the low 60s. Friday looks similar, some clouds around, highs again in the upper 70s, lows in the low 60s, and east winds at 10.
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3: 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On Saturday in Waniwok, it's the moving of the

0: historic Hoover Hobo Hotel to its permanent site along the 400 State Trail. That's Saturday at 10 o'clock. And on Sunday, the Reedsburg Masonic Lodge with its annual auto show at the Pioneer Log Village and Museum on Highway 2333. 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
3: Today, variable cloudiness and highs near 85. Tonight, partly cloudy skies, lows in the upper 60s. Tomorrow, mostly cloudy, plus highs approaching the upper 70s. Tomorrow night, some clouds, lows in the low 60s. Expect areas of fog. By Friday, partly cloudy with highs again in the upper 70s and east winds at 10. For the weekend, rain increasingly likely with around an inch of accumulation, highs in the low 80s, lows dropping to the upper 60s.
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Hi, I'm Boomer Gullah and at Country 104.9 WNFM and the Flooring Store, Reedsburg and New Lisbon, want you to go see Tim McGraw. 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

0: 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Random fact time on the midday show. Ready for this one? Let's see. How would I intro this? Mamas, let your gamers grow up to be surgeons. Yeah. Did you know? Surgeons who play video games at least 3 hours a week perform 27% faster and make 37% fewer errors. Quite interesting, as a matter of fact. The link between gaming and surgical expertise is multifaceted. Gamers, particularly those engaging in action-based or strategy-driven video games, develop a unique set of skills that translate remarkably well to the operating room. 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
3: Today, variable cloudiness and highs near 85. Tonight, partly cloudy skies, lows in the upper 60s. Tomorrow, mostly

0: cloudy, plus highs approaching the upper 70s. Tomorrow night, some clouds, lows in the low 60s. Expect areas of fog. By Friday, partly cloudy with highs again in the upper 70s and east winds at 10. For the weekend, rain increasingly likely with around an inch of accumulation, highs in the low 80s, lows dropping to the upper 60s.
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Kowetz told Jesse Murph, the air is heavy, my friends. Yeah. Humidity, yeah, way up. Can't get closer to 100% than it is right now. We're at 70, kind of a drippy 70 at that. Finishing up hour one of the midday show, we've got Blake Shelton, Luke Combs, and then coming right back with Zach Brown Band, John Pardee, Lady A, and Chase Matthew here on Country 104.9 WNFM.

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1: 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Boomer Gala at Country 104.9 WNFM. I see Chase is touring with Jason Aldean these days. They're in California, but they are coming to Wisconsin. At least Chase Matthew will be in September. Chase is with Jason Aldean, Mackenzie Carpenter, and DJ Silver for the California part of their summer tour going on. And then on September 5th, Chase Matthew with Hayden Kaufman will be at the Sheboygan County Fair in Plymouth. September 5th for a Saturday night show at 7. Country 104.9 WNFM. Somewhere on a beach, sound good? Here's Derek Spentley.

0: George Burge with Luke Bryan, Country 104.9 WNFM, Reedsburg, Babe Ruth 14U at the World Series in Eagle Pass, Texas. They finished pool play. Reedsburg will take a 2-2 record into bracket play today. They get the 10 seed and will play number 7 seed Latin America. Reedsburg 2-2 and Latin America 3-1. That game scheduled for about 4:30. You can go to the Reedsburg 14U Babe Ruth Facebook page and catch up on all the information there. And again, that'll start around 4:30 this afternoon for the Reedsburg 14U Babe Ruth team at the World Series in Texas. Coming back with Morgan Wallen, Jason Aldean, Kenny Chesney, and Taylor Swift.
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0: for sheriff. In the race for governor, Democrat David Crawley, the unofficial winner, to face off with Tom Tiffany in November. The man who allegedly killed a woman in Lake Delton last year will have his day in court next spring. One person was injured following a three-car crash yesterday morning in Columbia County. And the Sauk County Parks Department is hosting a master plan meeting regarding the future of the Sauk County Forest, one of 14 areas of recreation. We'll talk with Sauk County Parks head Jekka Ault.
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2: Today, variable cloudiness and highs near 85. Tonight, partly cloudy skies, lows in the upper 60s. Tomorrow, mostly cloudy, plus highs approaching the upper 70s. Tomorrow night, some clouds, lows in the low 60s. Expect areas of fog. By Friday, partly cloudy with highs again in the upper 70s and east winds at 10. For the weekend, rain increasingly likely with around an inch of accumulation, highs in the low 80s, lows dropping to the upper 60s.
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Here are some stories we are working on today. Primary election day yesterday, about a 30% voter turnout statewide. In Sauk County, Matt Birch, the unofficial winner in the Republican race to be the nominee,

Well, similar to yesterday, we won't see the sun till later this afternoon, the way it looks, as temperatures will be in the mid-80s or so. A little bit of drizzle could happen. Heading towards the noon hour update with news from Tom Dineen. But first, Ella Langley, and now here's Lee Brice.

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5: The primary election was held yesterday in Wisconsin. In Sauk County, in the Republican race for the sheriff, Matt Birch received the most votes unofficially. He will face Ryan Jesberger in November to be the next sheriff. Meanwhile, the governor's race on the Democratic side might not be decided. At this time, David Crowley, the unofficial winner, but it appears close. The winner will take on Tom Tiffany November 3rd to be the next governor. The man who authorities say killed a woman in Lake Delton last year will be in court in March. Brandon Bent allegedly killed a woman at a home in Lake Delton last July. He's been charged with first-degree intentional homicide and operating a firearm while intoxicated. Authorities say Bent is not a lawful U.S. resident, and ICE has a hold on him. One person was seriously injured following a three-vehicle crash yesterday morning in Columbia County. It occurred on Highway 51 near Badger Lane in the town of Leeds at about 8:30.

0: A pickup truck crossed the center line and struck a mixer truck. The operator of the pickup was taken to a local hospital. The Sauk County Parks Department will be holding an open house tomorrow night regarding the future of the Sauk County Forest in southwestern Sauk County. It's one of 14 areas in the county set aside for recreational use, the crown jewel being White Mound Park. Here's Parks Director Jekka Alt.
1: It's a great hidden gem out there. We get a lot of people that don't want to go to Devil's Lake. They want to avoid the crowds, so they come out to White Mound. We can be busy on the hot holiday weekends especially, but it seems like there's always space.
0: That forest master plan meeting is tomorrow night from 5 until 7 at the Spring Green Town Hall on Kennedy Road. Now you're up to date. I'm Tom Demeen, Magnum Media News.
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3: Today, variable cloudiness and highs near 85. Tonight, partly cloudy skies, lows in the upper 60s. Tomorrow, mostly cloudy, plus highs approaching the upper 70s. Tomorrow night, some clouds, lows in the low 60s. Expect areas of fog. By Friday, partly cloudy with highs again in the upper 70s and east winds at 10. For the weekend, rain increasingly likely with around an inch of accumulation, highs in the low 80s, lows dropping to the upper 60s.
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Morgan Wallen helping us get going on the noon hour portion of your midday. So glad you are with us. Before that, Darius Rucker. He had a big moment recently when, of course, the song Wagon Wheel hit the Billions Club on Spotify. 1 billion plays. Yeah. Said Darius, you never know where a song is going to take you. And I don't think any of us could have imagined Wagon Wheel would still mean this much to people all these years later. To celebrate 1 billion streams with Ketch. He is from the Old Crow Medicine Show. He co-wrote the song along with Bob Dylan. Yeah. And he goes, yeah, it couldn't have been a better situation for him. 1 billion plays on Spotify for Wagon Wheel. Wow.

0: 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Have you signed up to win Tim McGraw concert tickets yet? What are you waiting for? Yeah, go there right now. 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
4: Hey, this is Reed Magnum from Magnum Media. Chelsea and I got to take in the Wisconsin State Fair this past Saturday, and we want to say thank you. Thank you to everyone who stopped by to say hello, share a story, or spend a few minutes with us at the Wisconsin State Fair. Thank you to the workers and volunteers who make the State Fair and our county fairs all summer long such a special Wisconsin tradition. And most importantly, thank you to Wisconsin's farmers. Agriculture and food processing generates more than $116 billion in economic activity for our state and supports nearly 354,000 jobs, about one out of every 10 jobs in Wisconsin. But behind those numbers are real people, families working Wisconsin's nearly 58,000 farms, including the farmers who spend their summers bringing their animals to county fairs and the state fair. They put in countless hours getting those animals ready and then take the time to talk with us, answer our questions, and help all of us better understand where our food comes from. We had the chance to visit with one of those farmers, Brenda Murphy, whose family brought their cows to the Wisconsin State Fair.
5: All sorts of educational levels, and everybody here, if you stop and ask, like you did, you stopped and asked, we will answer the questions. And look at all you get to learn when you're here. It's not just about the cows and the calves that are here, but the products that you get to taste and the amount of dairy that is used across this fairgrounds is fantastic.
4: Brenda, thank you. 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And there's still time to experience the Wisconsin State Fair for yourself, continuing in West Allis through this Sunday. 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
6: Today, variable cloudiness.

0: and highs near 85. Tonight, partly cloudy skies, lows in the upper 60s. Tomorrow, mostly cloudy, plus highs approaching the upper 70s. Tomorrow night, some clouds, lows in the low 60s. Expect areas of fog. By Friday, partly cloudy with highs again in the upper 70s and east winds at 10. For the weekend, rain increasingly likely with around an inch of accumulation, highs in the low 80s, lows dropping to the upper 60s.
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On our way to a local news update with Tom Demeen. But first, we got time for Shaboozy, and now Sam Hunt.

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3: Primary election day held yesterday statewide in Sauk County in the Republican race for sheriff. Matt Birch, unofficially the winner. He'll face off with Ryan Jesberger in November. Meanwhile, in the governor's race on the Democratic side, David Crowley, unofficially the winner. He'll face Tom Tiffany in November. Again, the general election scheduled for November 3rd. A man who allegedly killed a woman in Lake Delton last year will have his day in court this coming spring. Brandon Bent, charged with first-degree intentional homicide and operating a firearm while intoxicated after he allegedly killed a woman in July of 2025. Authorities say Bent is not a lawful U.S. resident, and there is a hold for him from ICE. One person was injured in a three-vehicle crash in Columbia County yesterday morning. It happened at about 8:30 on Highway 51 near Badger Lane in the town of Leeds. A pickup truck crossed the center line and struck a mixer truck. The driver of the pickup was taken to a local hospital with serious injuries. The Sauk County Parks Department is hosting a master plan get-together regarding its forest in southwestern Sauk County, one of 14 recreational areas that the county maintains, the crown jewel being White Mound Park. Here's Parks Director Jekka Alt.
4: It's a great hidden gem out there. We get a lot of people that don't want to go to Devil's Lake. They want to avoid the crowds, so they come out to White Mound. We can be busy on the hot holiday weekends especially, but it seems like there's always space.
3: The Sauk County Forest Master Plan get-together tomorrow night from 5 until 7 o'clock at the Spring Green Town Hall on Kennedy Road. Now you're up to date. I'm Tom Demean, Magnum Media News.
5: Philo's got that rhythm you've been looking for. 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An endless flow of hit movies. 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
1: Today, variable cloudiness and highs near 85. Tonight, partly cloudy skies, lows in the upper 60s. Tomorrow, mostly cloudy, plus highs approaching the upper 70s. Tomorrow night, some clouds, lows in the low 60s. Expect areas of fog. By Friday, partly cloudy with highs again in the upper 70s and east winds at 10. For the weekend, rain increasingly likely with around an inch of accumulation, highs in the low 80s, lows dropping to the upper 60s.
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I wonder if he has his fingers crossed when he sang that song. Country 104.9, that is Zach Taub, Boomer Gala on the Midday Show. I want to pass along this reminder about the Super Summer Free Lunch Program continuing through August the 27th. It's in the Baraboo area, sponsored by a coalition of eight Baraboo area churches. It's held each Tuesday and Thursday. Tomorrow, the free lunch will be served from 11:30 until 1 at New Life Community Advent Christian Church at 1919 Elizabeth Street in Baraboo. 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The program, as mentioned, will run through Thursday, August 27th. You can check out New Life Community AC Christian Church Facebook page. 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

0: 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And enter, and you're eligible to win a pair of tickets to go see Tim McGraw Saturday night, August 22nd, courtesy of The Flooring Store. 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
4: Today, variable cloudiness and highs near 85. Tonight, partly cloudy skies, lows in the upper 60s. Tomorrow, mostly cloudy, plus highs approaching the upper 70s. Tomorrow night, some clouds, lows in the low 60s. Expect areas of fog. By Friday, partly cloudy with highs again in the upper 70s and east winds at 10. For the weekend, rain increasingly likely with around an inch of accumulation, highs in the low 80s, lows dropping to the upper 60s.
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Getting a kick out of a video courtesy of MLB.com. White Sox hold Pope hat giveaway. Yeah. Remember the, you know, find the Pope in the pizza contest? Oh, yeah. Going way back. Saturday Night Live. Guido Sarducci. The Pope hat giveaway by the White Sox at Wrigley Field last night. A full house. They gave out 40,000 Pope hats. And yep, they are spiffy. In tribute and celebration of Pope Leo XIV, a native of Dalton, Illinois, and a true Chicago White Sox fan. And, yeah, that was, it looked like a fun giveaway. They got a full house last

night. And, yeah, the White Sox are in first place. Let's see. Oh, the Brewers are in first place. And they're taking on San Diego later this afternoon. Let's hope maybe an afternoon game will do them well. They've lost the first two to the Padres. And that's coming up a little bit later. 2:35 pregame show. And first pitch at 3:10 this afternoon. Milwaukee at San Diego on 97.3 RDB and AM 1400. 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
4: 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Chelsea and I got to take in the Wisconsin State Fair this past Saturday, and we want to say thank you. Thank you to everyone who stopped by to say hello, share a story, or spend a few minutes with us at the Wisconsin State Fair. Thank you to the workers and volunteers who make the State Fair and our county fairs all summer long such a special Wisconsin tradition. And most importantly, thank you to Wisconsin's farmers. Agriculture and food processing generates more than $116 billion in economic activity for our state and supports nearly 354,000 jobs, about one out of every 10 jobs in Wisconsin. But behind those numbers are real people, families working Wisconsin's nearly 58,000 farms, including the farmers who spend their summers bringing their animals to county fairs and the state fair. They put in countless hours getting those animals ready and then take the time to talk with us, answer our questions, and help all of us better understand where our food comes from. We had the chance to visit with one of those farmers, Brenda Murphy, whose family brought their cows to the Wisconsin State Fair.
5: All sorts of educational levels, and everybody here, if you stop and ask, like you did, you stopped and asked, we will answer the questions. And look at all you get to learn when you're here. It's not just about the cows and the calves that are here, but the products that you get to taste and the amount of dairy that is used across this fairgrounds is fantastic.
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6: Today, variable cloudiness and highs.

0: near 85. Tonight, partly cloudy skies, lows in the upper 60s. Tomorrow, mostly cloudy, plus highs approaching the upper 70s. Tomorrow night, some clouds, lows in the low 60s. Expect areas of fog. By Friday, partly cloudy with highs again in the upper 70s and east winds at 10. For the weekend, rain increasingly likely with around an inch of accumulation, highs in the low 80s, lows dropping to the upper 60s.
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4: Today, variable cloudiness and highs near 85. Tonight, partly cloudy skies, lows in the upper 60s. Tomorrow, mostly cloudy, plus highs approaching the upper 70s. Tomorrow night, some clouds, lows in the low 60s. Expect areas of fog. By Friday, partly cloudy with highs again in the upper 70s and east winds at 10. For the weekend, rain increasingly likely with around an inch of accumulation, highs in the low 80s, lows dropping to the upper 60s.
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Every so often we get updates from the American Red Cross Wisconsin Region Communications Manager Laura McGuire. And her email today: there's no time to wait. People of all blood types are needed now. Demand for blood from hospitals is still outpacing donations. And they say, well, there have been many who have rolled up their sleeve to give. The demand for blood is still there. And in our area, there are a number of places that you can give blood this week. Yes. Tomorrow at United Methodist Church, New Pinery Road in Portage. And that's going to be from 11 to 4. Also tomorrow at the Montello American Legion from 11 to 4. In Baraboo tomorrow from 11 to 4:30 at Bright Star Care, located in 502 Oak Street. And also tomorrow you can give blood from 9 to 2 at Mueller Sports Medicine Building 3, and that's in Prairie du Sac. 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
5: Today, variable cloudiness and highs near 85. Tonight, partly cloudy skies, lows in the upper 60s. Tomorrow, mostly cloudy, plus highs approaching the upper 70s. Tomorrow night, some clouds, lows in the low 60s. Expect areas of fog. By Friday, partly cloudy with highs again in the upper 70s and east winds at 10. For the weekend, rain increasingly likely with around an

Still got the clouds hanging around this early Wednesday afternoon on the Midday Show. Mid to upper 70s around our area. Straight ahead for you, Jelly Roll, Lanco, Kane Brown, and hey, Toby Keith.

0: Country 104.9 WNFM. Hey, they're going to have a lot of fun this Saturday. And you too can be a part of One Ewok history. Be there by 10 Saturday morning as they move the historic Hoover Hobo Hotel to its new location along the 400 bike trail. Yeah, cheer them on. And stay for the rest of the day. Knights of Columbus food stand. There'll be a heritage and farmers market. A lot of hobo-themed activities for the kids. Variety of vendors. There'll be music and just good old fun for the day. That's this Saturday starting at 10. Head out there and cheer them on. Country 104.9 WNFM. Ella Langley and Morgan Wallen. Yep, number one hit.
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3: Hey, this is Reed Magnum from Magnum Media. Chelsea and I got to take in the Wisconsin State Fair this past Saturday, and we want to say thank you. Thank you to everyone who stopped by to say hello, share a story, or spend a few minutes with us at the Wisconsin State Fair. Thank you to the workers and volunteers who make the State Fair and our county fairs all summer long such a special Wisconsin tradition. And most importantly, thank you to Wisconsin's farmers. Agriculture and food processing generates more than $116 billion in economic activity for our state and supports nearly 354,000 jobs, about one out of every 10 jobs in Wisconsin. But behind those numbers are real people, families working Wisconsin's nearly 58,000 farms, including the farmers who spend their summers bringing their animals to county fairs and the state fair. They put in countless hours getting those animals ready and then take the time to talk with us, answer our questions, and help all of us better understand where our food comes from. We had the chance to visit with one of those farmers, Brenda Murphy, whose family brought their cows to the Wisconsin State Fair.
4: All sorts of educational levels, and everybody here, if you stop and ask, like you did, you stopped and asked, we will answer the questions. And look at all you get to learn when you're here. It's yeah. not just about the cows and the calves that are here, but the products that you get to mm-hmm. taste and the amount of dairy that is used across this fairgrounds is fantastic.
3: Brenda, thank you. And to every farmer, exhibitor, 4-H and FFA family, volunteer worker, and every listener we got to meet, thank you for making fair season in Wisconsin so special. And there's still time to experience the Wisconsin State Fair for yourself, continuing in West Allis through this Sunday. From all of us here at Magnum Media, we want to say thank you to Wisconsin's farmers.
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1: Today brings partly cloudy skies, highs in the mid-80s, and patchy fog. Tonight stays calm and mild with a low of 65. Showers are possible tomorrow, highs in the upper 70s, then mostly cloudy skies tomorrow night with lows in the mid-60s. Friday looks mainly cloudy too, highs in the upper 70s, lows in the mid-60s, with east winds at 10. By Saturday, some rain is possible, highs in the low 80s.
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You need the right ones. 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They'll steer you right. Ritter will steer you right. He's next. Tomorrow morning, Mike Olson gets you going. 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

0: Well, things just got interesting in Wisconsin. The big election day yesterday, as said it, David Crowley won the Democratic primary. Tom Tiffany won the Republican side. So now we have our two names that we will hear 17 billion more times before November. Yep. Buckle up.
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4: Today brings partly cloudy skies, highs in the mid-80s and patchy fog. Tonight stays calm and mild with a low of 65. Showers are possible tomorrow, highs in the upper 70s. Then mostly cloudy skies tomorrow night with lows in the mid-60s. Friday looks mainly cloudy too, highs in the upper 70s, lows in the mid-60s, with east winds at 10. By Saturday, some rain is possible, highs in the low 80s.
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Okay, this is mind-blowing to me. It's Ritter. We apparently have been getting our hydration all wrong. There is something we should be drinking that's more hydrating than water or any of those sports drinks. And we got a ton of it right here. Oh, you know I got to tell you coming up.

What's up? It's Ritter. How you doing today? This is wild, y'all. A dietitian now says that milk may actually hydrate you better than water. You have my attention. I guess the natural sodium acts as an electrolyte, which is always what made like Gatorade and energy drinks like that be a thing. Plus, the protein and fat in milk can help your body hold on to that hydration longer. So.

0: Oh, a milk mustache is a sign of being well hydrated.
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3: 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The Reedsburg 14 and under Babe Ruth baseball team wrapped up pool play in the World Series yesterday in Eagle Pass, Texas, with a 12-1 loss to Tri-Valley of California. Reedsburg finished 2-2 in pool play. Wins over Columbia and Woodland of Washington. Losses to Puerto Rico and Tri-Valley. Reedsburg now the 10 seed as they begin elimination bracket play today. They'll take on the 7 seed Latin America. The winner draws the host team Eagle Pass, Texas tomorrow. The championship game slated for Saturday. The WIAA high school sports season begins tomorrow with girls golf events across the state. Reedsburg hosting its annual invitational at the Reedsburg Country Club. 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

How's your day going? It's Ritter hanging with you. And I mentioned last week that Sugarland was up to something in a cryptic post on their socials. Well, turns out they were up to something. And I got the answer for you coming up.

0: Oh, sneaky Sugarland. It's Ritter. It was a very cryptic Instagram post they put out last week. Although, I mean, let's be real. We put it together the pieces pretty quickly. And yesterday just announced they're hitting the road. Sugarland is back. Announcing the Ride or Die Tour, which is actually be rolling right through our area in October. Green Bay at the Rush Center on the 9th, the La Crosse Center on October 10th. There's even a very close Illinois date around there. So plenty of chances to see Sugarland's return if that's something you want to do.
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4: Partly cloudy skies tonight with lows near 65, and look for patchy fog with visibility down to around a mile. Tomorrow brings the chance of showers, with highs topping out near 77 and visibility again around a mile. Tomorrow night turns mostly cloudy with similar lows in the mid-60s. Friday stays mainly cloudy, highs back in the upper 70s with east winds at 10. Then by Saturday, don't rule out rain, with highs climbing into the low 80s.
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What up? It's Ritter hanging with you, and well, things are getting real. Packers football returns Thursday, first preseason game, and it sounds like Jordan Love is actually going to play, so we can expect to see him throw maybe two passes, probably play, you know, four downs, that's about it. Swing.

Okay, I know this could be a serious problem for some people, but apparently giving up bacon and cheese for a month might actually help your body age slower. Yeah, I know. You're like me. You're like, I'll just take the old stuff.

What's up? It's Ritter. I was mentioning before that apparently giving up bacon and cheese could help your body age slower. That's because there's a new study out there that's basically looking at vegan diets and saying that vegan diets can help slow biological aging. So, like, it helps repair your cells and make you look youthful. And meat and cheese apparently doesn't do that. I'll take the wrinkles.

0: 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Baraboo. Wisconsin Dells. Austin.
1: Well, Taylor Swift just made Nashville history at 36. She's officially the youngest person to ever be inducted into Nashville Songwriters Hall of Fame. I mean, at this point, she's collecting records and Hall of Fames like some of us collect concert t-shirts.
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4: Partly cloudy skies tonight with lows near 65, and look for patchy fog with visibility down to around a mile. Tomorrow brings the chance of showers, with highs topping out near 77 and visibility again around a mile. Tomorrow night turns mostly cloudy with similar lows in the mid-60s. Friday stays mainly cloudy, highs back in the upper 70s with east winds at 10. Then by Saturday, don't rule out rain, with highs climbing into the low 80s.
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Okay, quick check in here. It's Ritter. Parents, how excited are you for school to be coming back? Just thought I'd throw it out there.

0: Okay, I'm going to need you to emotionally prepare for this for a second, okay? Because it took me a hot minute, too. Would you like a everything bagel latte? I know you're trying to put it together going, what? How? I'll explain. Hang on.
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That'll be at the Amphitheater starting at 7 o'clock. 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

0: That's Saturday at 10 o'clock. And on Sunday, the Reedsburg Masonic Lodge with its annual auto show at the Pioneer Log Village and Museum on Highway 2333. 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

This is wild, y'all. I still can't wrap my head around this. What's up? It's Ritter. Philadelphia cream cheese and a like local coffee shop out east have just created an everything bagel latte. Yes, it's like your standard latte, but topped with cream cheese, cold foam, and everything bagel seasoning. I don't know what to think, and I also feel somewhat attacked. I'm sorry. I don't want my bagel in my coffee, or am I just the strength? Because how can those flavors work together?

America's country, loud and proud. We are Country 104.9 WNFM, Reedsburg, Baraboo, Mauston, Wisconsin Dells, a Magnum Group station.